0: come on over, squeeze through the crowd. We can't talk here, cause it's too loud. We can carve our name into the tree. Now that I found you,
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0: 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Lekker verjaar.
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0: Wyne en Burger met Julia. 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
1: Spar is recalling Spar fat free yogurt, low fat double cream yogurt, Indulge double cream yogurt and Spar active drinking yogurt products. These products have a sell-by date of 9 August 2026 and a use-by date of 12 August 2026. We understand that the products were sold nationwide through Spar stores from 15 June this year. The retailing from the NCC said that the recall is due to a machine malfunction during production of the products, resulting in product blowing. This, according to the retailer, may cause changes in the product's taste, smell, as well as appearance. Consumption of the affected products may cause stomach upset. We urge consumers to take the affected product to the nearest Spa stores for a full refund or exchange. More details like barcodes of the affected products are available on the NCC's website, www.thencc.org.za.
2: Jy, nou dat ons jou aandag het, vertel jou vriende van SFM en ondersteun plaaslik. 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

musiek en sat van stadige internet, e-mails, YouTube en streaming? 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Skakel nou vir Wispernet by 0440-500-500 of stuur 'n e-pos na info@wispernet.co.za. 104.1 SFM.